0: you gonna knock come day?
1: Want you to talk to me, baby. 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Keep on holding me, baby.

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When you love him, baby, love him right. 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You'll be a

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Made a snout just as long as a rail. Wasn't satisfied until he made him a tail. Made his tail just to fan the flies. Wasn't satisfied until he made him some eyes. Made his eyes just to look over the grass. Wasn't satisfied till he made his...

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He can't see, but he can really smell. A fish man passed his house, you know, the other day. He thought it was a sailing lady, said, babe, I'm going your way. He was a

It's continental. Continental. You sing while you're dancing, your boy.

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And all you farmers' wives, doing your best.